insulted of today and tomorrow. I still have a dream. It is a dream.

produced records. These records were successful and produced considerable results. But the funds have been spent, and very well spent. And for this reason, we're now producing a new, unique

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0: 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For you, by Joy Radio.
1: Yeah! Where are you? Listen! Do it with me!

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Yeah. All the people in the house tonight, let me hear it say yeah, yeah. Yeah, yeah.

Yeah, right, picture that with a Kodak. Or better yet, go to Times Square, take a picture of me with a Kodak. Took my life from negative to positive, I just want y'all to know that. And tonight

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3: 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You can't touch this. You can't touch this.

0: Cause I like it. No biggity, no doubt. Black Street Productions. We out, we out, we out, we out, we out.
1: Nice time for the best in 90s.
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0: 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Are you with me? Are you with me?
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I'm glad that I got you, and it's alright. 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